0: Negative 1.
1: Okay, I can lift the elevator. It's terrible.
0: Yeah. 104.

0: We're going 14 Alpha, Tiffany. We're going 14 Alpha, and 14, you're being dispatched to 2420 in Officer's Ninth Court. It'll be in reference to AHS phone call, 2004.
1: Rescue 3 South
0: Copy. The only thing I'm calling is I'm in the testing.
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0: His phone number is concerning two responders to a scene at 3003 North University Drive, 3003. North University Drive at Ovana Senior Living, Unit 109, 2005.
1: And you did not respond.
0: And I'm not sure your response was advising residents having chest pains.
1: Rescue 27.
0: Rescue 227.
1: Just want to confirm with that cancel, Billy.
0: That's a summit, you can cancel.
1: 27.
0: 26.

0: Ah sì, bravo, Davide.
1: Mercy 72, handle single unit. Altitude 9 left. I'm not sure, I'm 27.
2: 19 route.
0: Copy, well, this is a 60-year-old female passenger breathing. Signal must be having a diabetic emergency, Antonio 7.

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1: Okay, point it.
0: Copy, 2010.
1: And 45 is off of 712 Cannon Street, 2010.
0: Continue for copy, Robert.
1: It's going to be an audible residential wireless sensor smoke. Fire alarm at 1401 Southwest 2nd Street. SCP distributors, 2011.
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0: 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Attention Zone 92 Bravo, 92 respond to a speeder at 12550 Sunrise 12555 with Sunrise Boulevard at the Walmart. 27 Foxtrot Rescue 227, you're being dispatched at 4009, Southwest 18-1, in reference to Sig Person, 2012. Zone 17, Juliet, for all injuries. Zone 17,
1: Ralph.
0: 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Well, for 17 Juliet, rescue 1.17, you're being dispatched to 4980 Southwest 28 Paris. It'll be a reference of all injury. 2013.
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0: Rescue 17, be advised the call is an 8-year-old female. They advised was skating and fell, bleeding from the mouth, 2013.
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2: 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Cross the house, we're
1: caught in summer. 2016, we're coming. I'm from 14.
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1: What?
0: Yeah, we've been around the house. The windows are open. It doesn't appear to be in the home. We've been here.

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0: 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Seizure, 74 echo. Heart problems? Hi, Charlie, Rescue 5, respond to Hollywood Boulevard South, 28 Avenue for a seizure, 74 Echo, Rescue 74, respond to 3184 Road for her problem, 24.
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2: Famous 31, regards to that seizure call, and the address that there's a rescue at station 31, please dispatch them and cancel Rescue 5.
0: Copy, no problem. Rescue, actually, EMS 31.

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1: So the call is advising that they're moving. They're driving on 28th towards Johnson in a red Kia. They're going to the hospital.
2: Isn't that 7 Southwest 88th Avenue, Tower 310, 25 hours.
0: Where do I copy? If they're driving to the hospital, you can cancel your units at this time. You can place me back call.
1: Copy. Rest advice what you guys copy and cancel.
0: Rescue 74.
1: Rescue 74, so you're responding. It's going to be in reference to... Okay, the VLN with Lansman speaker. The caller had an argument with a family member, and she can't explain, but she's having a heart problem now and needs to be checked out. She doesn't want to answer any of the questions. She has to call in reference to a domestic. The patient is going to be located in the pet house.
0: You can show me route. I can respond.
1: Copy. It. They haven't advised if they're stopping the vehicle yet or not.
0: Copy that.
1: 2026.
3: 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Nothing there. 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
0: Hi, cop.
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1: Yes.
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0: He is. He's going to be clearing very soon. If he's on the attack channel, he can clear attack channel and go back to main.
1: Thank you. Point of God.
0: No problem. I'll make face to face.
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0: Copy, responding to a 40-year-old male who is conscious and breathing. 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He was crying and had a pen in his hand, 2036. Rescue 44, you advise single unit?
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0: 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Oh, 72 kilo, rescue 72, response with trouble breathing at 3636 Northwest 132nd Terrace, 3636 Northwest 122 Terrace, 24.
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0: 39, show your response. Should be an 84-year-old female conscious and breathing a white pad out. She's not responding normally, 2045.

0: Johnson 4-3 Charlie, elevator. Attention zone 4, Charlie engine 44, you need to park at 8240 Southwest 22nd Street. And there is also a direct hit for 82040 Southwest 22nd Street. This one is for a subject named Gerson Francis. He's a black male. There are 10-26. Or 5-10. I copy your response, Johnny. It's 5'10", 160 pounds, brown eyes, black hair, with TTRARAM, and monthly is involved in roll rate engineers where he displayed a firearm. This is going to be, person is stuck in 1947.
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1: You'll be responding to 1133 Northeast State Terrace. It came in as a fire alarm, but it does say there's light smoke in one of the rooms. You have squat 10-9, rescue 16, rescue 10-9, engine 4-6, engine 2. Ladder 2, 9-13, AC2 on the call. Copy, 54-6, we are getting further up the devising. Someone was washing something in the kitchen sink, and the steam set off the alarm by accident.
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3: 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Responded to a structure fire. It's going to be at 6914, Southwest 38th Street. Attack 5, attack 5.
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5: 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You can place 19 to detail the structure fire.
3: 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You're going to be switching over to the room with injuries, rescue 19, engine 19, you can switch over to attack 5.
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0: Rescue 19's arrival on scene. I got a multi-family construction, single story. Occupant prepared to be. Beating and evacuating. I do have heavy smoke in the driveway. Engine 19 arrival as well. We'll be establishing a command.
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3: 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Battalion 4, you can sit over to attack 5.
1: 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In contact with the company, all they gave us was Atlantic Village 3, no additional information.
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0: 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We have 2-car MVA, minor to moderate damage. All occupants of your vehicle are in other vehicles. So, rest of the 1-7 event, please. Copy.
1: Rescue, engine rescue, to the right side of the homeowner, if you found the one that exited the truck.
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3: I got that.
1: Got it.
3: Engine 19, Alpha Command.
1: Come on.
3: All occupants are out. The owner says that her dog is still inside. The rest of you and I give you a primary urge.
1: Occupants are initiating a primary at the time. Last 19, after 19, are on the structure. 5-3, 5-3.
3: Copy that, Command. Interior, have some good. Coming out daily.
1: I'm out.
3: Command, next thing coming in, what is it?
4: This thing is going to be platform 84.
3: Command to fire call, my next thing coming in is platform 84. Is anybody closer?
5: We have platform 84 responding, engine 100 responding.
3: Understood. Who's my next incoming rescue?
5: Going to be rescue 227.
3: Give me a rescue on that, on this side as well.
5: Copy.
1: And 19, I need a phone call at the door. I need a check.
3: Command, copy.
2: Command fire cop, you're going to need a tow truck. 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
4: 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I'll go ahead and put a call in for the RPD spawn. 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
2: 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Man, copy. 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
6: 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Rescue 247 command, BFI from the Charlie Saturn building outside. The entrance is clear right now. The hottest temperature is 150 right now. We pulled ceilings, no extension showing.
1: Command, repeat your last. I didn't understand anything you said.
6: Rescue 247, we're on the Charlie side here at the building. 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No extension right now.
1: Understood, thank you.
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7: Okay, 13 on TAC 4 to fire. 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
0: We're tagging 21. Be arriving at 10827 Thompson, please.
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4: 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Nothing so investigating. 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
2: 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But I can still put in your update.
0: Green 120. Left leg pull down before start boiling.
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1: And then he's responding.
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0: Just the point you're calling, say what you're gonna get. 417.
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0: Quinn's been 10 copy.
2: 52, since a 6-year-old female, country being dizzy, has numbness on the left side body, 2925.
0: What's over today, too? It's going to be this one. Good on your female, not feeling well. Blood pressure's low. It's kind of what's up.
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0: In around 258-17 Southwest 89 Wayman. 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
1: Hey, guys, Larry Hoffman.
0: Larry Hoffman.
2: Here the accident is going to be northbound. Turnpike, there's heavy traffic, that is on northbound. You have a visual on Palm Beach County, units responding to southbound.
0: Copy.
3: Platform 102 to engine 66. I just got off the phone with Turnpike. They said it's southbound on the shoulder just before the exit ramp at 71.

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1: 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It's going to be a dark blue and another blue vehicle and a white vehicle. 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
4: We have a call in 72 Foxtrot Zone. I'm sorry. Battalion 39, I'm sorry, sir. Disregard. It's Battalion 57, I need.
2: Bobby, can they be patched into the kill assault on one channel?
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4: 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A civil assist at 1850 Northwest 38th Avenue in front of the Lockton Seafood. The caller advises a small dog, a puppy, appears to be in an accident, seriously injured. And if she's requesting the unit to come out and check the puppy out, you can see the rib cage animal. Is it vicious? Can you advise?
0: One, just confirm we're being canceled.
3: 5-1, go ahead.
0: You confirm you're being canceled?
5: Very probably responding.
2: Copy, they'll strike me. Copy.

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1: Come in, go ahead.
0: We're unable to get a hold of the on-call inspector, so go ahead and send out the state fire marshal.
1: Acknowledge.
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0: You guys got anybody clearing? We need some help picking up this other suit.
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2: Engine 69, we responding to a call in a tree on a vehicle of a bronze Nissan Nick Kicks. They're requesting assistance to tree 24.
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0: 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Are you still going to be needed on the call?
6: I believe we're going to touch on arrival yet. I have comms responding. I have engine 66 from DSO responding as well.
0: I'm sorry, Palm Beach County's
6: Palm Beach, can you advise any additional units from Al County or Creek Fire Rescue?
8: I just want to welcome command is that too.
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8: 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Sorry about that, I can see you cheating up the radio, but you're not coming over. We'll get it.

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0: Understand, do you have a copy? 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
0: Acknowledge. 2137.
2: So the record one quarters. I've been on the station 5-2. The subject will be on the report.
0: Acknowledge.
2: Present time.
0: Correct.
3: 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Copy, on my way.
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Zone 5201, rescue 52, responding to a sick person at 2607 West Atlantic Boulevard, 2607 West Atlantic, 2138. Copy and route. It's going to be a reference to a foot infection, still getting further, 2139. Rescue 114, continue on course, 2139.

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1: Two
2: 37,
1: go ahead.
2: Make contact with the LA. Rescue is needed.
1: Okay, they just cleared your 210, I copy you're in route. Your patient's a 52-year-old female, high system breathing, clutching her chest, 2141.
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0: 1942.
1: Thank you for arrival.
0: 3. Copy, 1242. Engine 89, so you're responding to a residential fire alarm coming from the alarm company. It's a carbon dioxide alarm for family dwelling, zone 03, laundry room. I don't have anything at this time, no additional 1442.

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0: Rest during the fire here in the city of Miramar. You can go ahead and show out of service for TCON, but County 7th alert.
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0: Okay.
1: Elena, go ahead.
0: Just wanted to provide you the update. We made out the owner who states that he's not on scene. However, he's sent up to the residence. He did mention the lights went out earlier and the gas generator was on for a few. Not sure if it's a few minutes or a few hours, no additional time.
1: Copy. Do you know if anyone is in the residence?
0: Did not mention that. I can do another call. I'm a bye. Confirm.
1: Copy. If you may call back and ask if anyone is in the house.
0: I know. It's 145. Fire Tom, I confirmed these persons who made the call back. He's confirmed that no one in the residence.
1: Copy. Thank you. No one in residence.
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1: Two Tango.
0: 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We contacted PCAD, and they don't have information for us either.
1: Copy. Out of gate number or door number, kind of searching the terminal blind. So I don't know if you want to go available, if you can go further, or I don't proceed.
0: I'll have to run this by the battalion. Stand by. Firecom to the battalion 10.
1: 2-10, we're going to go ahead and search the terminal, the gate there. 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
1: Sir, 45 arrival region.
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0: Chris, and Barnum. Due to their location suspicion.
1: Russell should not be advised. The cockpit is in front of the public rather than showing the South Plaza.
0: Okay.
1: 2152.

0: 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We have a team go to the Charlie site to take down the extension ladder, please.
1: Command 3-4-9, I'm going to go to the base.
0: Copy.

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1: 427, Director, I see some hands to take down the extension here.
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3: 3 Alpha 32, the elite unit is off.
4: 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We are going to be ventilating the home for the resident.
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3: 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Another.
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I'll hit. This is Alpha 12, Rescue 72, Resort of Albany area at 11135, Rosso 20th Century, 135, Alpha 73, 2202.

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2: 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Your respondent to complainant is requesting assistance getting her cell phone. It fell in the staircase at tower 3 in a difficult spot, hard to reach. It's in all pink clothing and will flag down the unit 2205.
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3: Mr. Hunter, Battalion 84.
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3: 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You want to still move up?
1: One Sterling Road, Unit Alpha 226, to show to dispatch 4, 2211.
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1: Hello, it's 2215. It's for a commercial fire alarm number 3251 Southwest 16th Court. I'm off the Bravo. Coming in via the alarm company. 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

0: 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I need help in the bathroom. 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
0: 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Nothing showing from three sides.

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0: 10 is Albert in that box for a sick person. I said to the 59 Fox Rock Rescue Pattern, I respond to a sick person at 9041 Northwest 24th Court, 9041 Northwest 24 Court. He's on scene. He's just going to die.
1: Fire concert. Kevin? Qualified Fox Truck, accident injuries.

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1: 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Don't get the 9 Bravo, engine 59, you're being dispatched to 7649, Northwest 47. 257. Hey, reference to the price line, 2232. 104 Echo. Responding to the street inside. 10th Street westbound, 95 east of 2232.
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Zone 9, Charlie Quinn, Alpha County 9, QBH 2579, Northwest 41st Street, Unit B, Bravo, in reference to outside fire, 2255.

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1: 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Acknowledge.
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0: 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It's in Cardinal. 14 Alpha, Rest 87, Engine 14, respond to 3067 Northwest 12th Street. 51 Bravo, Rescue 511, respond 4700 Northwest 3rd Avenue, Building D Delta, Check County Department of Health, 2306.
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1: Threats to himself. We do have P assigned to the call well to a high scene safety.
0: Thank you.
1: 2310.

0: Engine 41, flying code 1, turn that in.
1: I thought there's an inner and outer perimeter or officer safety issue that you can view, and they gave the orders coming to the address from the apartment below, above 2310. Engine 41, you got a single unit. Copy,
0: battalion 15, copy. I don't know if I
1: have an allocation. Copy, battalion 15, copy.
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0: Go ahead.
1: The updates are conflicting. Are we staging for PD or are we not?
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0: Jefferson Route, what's happening?
1: There should be a fire behind Palm Beach Chicken Restaurant. Thank you.

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1: 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We'll have more route.
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0: 37 Fox Travis 7, rescue 2, reach 1037 and 1032, rescue 30.17. Engine 23 hazmat 17, TRT 1037, 17 EMS 17, response 2440 Northwest 39th Way, Unit 104. 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
2: 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Appears to be a small electrical fire that burned itself out. We'll be evaluating.
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0: Got it.
4: This should be a white Infiniti versus an unknown vehicle. This caller advises that he's requesting rescue. And he sees blood and his eyes hurt. 23, 29.
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0: 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She's having a headache. 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
0: 44 responding. Rescue 44. Alpha, vehicle fire, correction, vehicle accident on the highway. Rescue 99, engine 9 of the time, I'm being dispatched to a vehicle accident on 75 northbound, north of I-9 northbound, Pine Boulevard north of. It's an open line, iPhone crash notification. FHP is requesting fire rescue to respond out, no additional at the moment. All units spot on TAC 5, TAC 5, 24 hours.
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0: 24 Copy, 9 you have rescue 99, engine 99 responding. The call came via the crash notification. We received no response. FHP is requesting fire rescue. The rapid SOS shows the cop on the right shoulder.
5: On the north of Pines Boulevard, am I confirming?
0: That's affirmative. And rapid shows the cop on the right shoulder.
5: Allison.
0: Yes. Copy. Thank you, pretty.
1: We're going to have one patient, two patients and one subject. We need an additional rescue.

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1: 244. This is Bell 30 Alpha, Rescue 110, respond to an accident with injuries on State Road 7. North 16th Street on State Road 7. North 16th Street, 2045.

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0: 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I have a description of the report.
1: Negative, that's the only call we received.
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2: 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I'm high volt units. 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
1: Rescue 7 around.
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0: 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We're going to be west of 71st on Camel.
1: 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It shows me slowing back now that I call.
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1: Copy, resting 3-6 respond to a 26-year-old who's conscious of breathing, having a sickle cell crisis outside by the Legion office, 013.

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1: 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What is this thing?

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0: Park number time, please be advised. You're responding to a house fire in Columbia, 2031 Northwest 3rd Street. I'm Ladder 22, Platform 61, Chrome 14, Engine 52, Rescue 13, Rescue 41, Tag 24, your call. 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Toll 29.
1: Battalion 52, show me arrival. I got a single story, single family dwelling. I got smoke coming from the melter side. Go ahead and tell me establishing command.
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1: 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Appear to be on the rear of the unit. On the Charlie side, it looks like an AC unit. There's a lot of the window.

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1: No, we're good. 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There's this time.
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0: 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It's 302, trouble breathing.
1: 69 around.
2: Prosecutor's attorney, you're responding to the domestic call. 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Just come out. 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

0: 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You're going to take that call. You're going to send it to our client and show us around.
1: 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You're responding to a 64-year-old female conscious and breathing advice. She's having trouble breathing. Rescue 63, you copy?
0: Copy.
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1: Western copy, responding single unit, utilize an AV engine.
0: Copy, it's for a passenger in and out of consciousness. Oh, they're not.
2: Engine 27 responding.
0: The white Toyota Camry blocking the left lane, smoking, no flames. Oh, 039.
3: Oh, 39. Sands Point Boulevard, 20, with the outer perimeter officer safety issue, you can view the drive 039.
0: Female has some breathing, fell and can't get up. Check your MDT for premise.
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3: Copy, engine 41, you're taking a call. It's Carlos Meja Medina, and there's a as well.
1: Engine 4 around.
3: 040.
1: Do we have a tachyon?
0: Negative. Do you need me to assign one? Copy, standby.
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0: 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I'm back in service. Thank you.
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0: 3, this is Air 4, you're Santa Joe, reconnect at 525 Southwest 57th Street. It's a code 4.
1: This is Air 4. He doesn't need fire rescue. He pressed it accidentally. Zone 5201, Rescue 114, responding car problem at 3121 West Atlantic Boulevard in the plaza behind the Shell gas station. MDC, reference premise has led. 1244. Copy, Rescue 114 en route. We're responding to a 46-year-old male conscious and breathing. 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

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You can switch over on computer run dispatch 4 dispatch 4.

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0: Roadrunner just jumped hard in behind and moving off the roadway. The express lane shut down, but we're just going to need to block the lowest one.
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0: 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Can you contact and verify the address? We don't see the address in the area. Here.
1: So I'm out. You still are. Go ahead. Okay, we just had 2 more road rangers for arrival. 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
2: No, if we got more road rangers, we can clear. 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
1: 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Where's that available? Return.
3: 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Yeah, TV attempting to get the location as well.

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1: 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Rescue 74, Park. Main Street has been called. Is there another unit closer than our listing?
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Zone 78 air course, this is 78, engine 78, battalion 15, captain 15, car injuries, West Commercial Boulevard on North State Road 7, West Commercial Boulevard on North State Road 7, check MD2 reference, premise hazard, CD also has this call, 111.

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0: 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Cell 7 Bravo 5, balance is 701, 750, Coin Laundry, we're just double breathing,
1: 119. Bus City of Hallandale, in response on dispatch 2, 1-19.

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1: 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Zone 5, sir. Bravo, pass out. 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

0: 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Be advised, the complainant advised that you're going to have to enter the development to see the water main break. They'll direct you.
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This is a text to Christ's line. We received a call from a female advising she was going to take all of her prescription medical medication, but she was feeling dizzy, starting to bleeding. PD has a call, still trying to get the subscriber's information. 136.

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0: Yes, confirming you're on scene.
1: 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Can you notify the water department?
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0: What do you think? 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It's going to be an accident, possibly versus vehicle versus hydrant. I know there's water going everywhere, and they're checking to see if there's anyone there, but they don't see a person. 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
1: 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They advise that they will turn over, but they did not provide an ET.
0: I'll be worried about it.
1: Thanks. Honestly, I've been 157.

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1: 72 Golf for the two person at 115 Winding Lane. And I was rescue 72, got it clear.
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Unfortunately, I 14 respond to West Elmhurst Boulevard, Northwest 27th Ave, in front of Walk and Wings, right to an overdose, 210.

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1: Oh, I'm seeing I'm leaving. Have water farming on their way.
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0: They're lying at the hospital. The alarm is going off, but they don't know why.
1: Park on rescue 74. Rescue 74, the call came through multiple bars. They're advising that the key holder crossing the council.
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0: Please.

0: J9, Park Garage. Nothing showing two sides. I'll be investigating.
1: 221, copy.

0: Venga, Daddy.
1: Hey, Jim Daddy.
0: Yeah, this is 30 assigned to his call. You can clear again.
1: Is this 30 got clear?
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1: 622.

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1: Hey, Collins, you have the reference.
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1: Rescue 14, go ahead.
0: Not sure if you heard. Can you please add a lot of combative patient?
1: Hang on, I have a call agent from PD to respond.
0: Copy, thank you.
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1: Acknowledge. 30 Foxtrot, Rescue 65. 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

0: Entonces, pues, no te dicen nada, sí. 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Zone 2404, trouble breathing. I'm broken rescue. We're responding to trouble breathing at 919 Northeast 25th Avenue. 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

This is also the Alvarez. He was in response to an injury call at North Pacific Avenue, Northwest 18th Court, Northwest 501 Avenue, Northwest 4th, PD's OC 239. North San Francisco, 239.

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So Wednesday morning, if I was a minute. 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
1: Pages very available.
0: Thank you.

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1: Seven Bravo. Sorry for the time. Seven Bravo, you were 2501 on 60 Highway. Carmen Charlie 301 for a suicide attempt.

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1: Copy, this is just talking about AC University. 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
0: Okay.
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0: 43 Bravo, Rescue 33, Engine 33, Engine 69, Platform 69, Battalion 69, responding to proper fire. Platform 7901, Northwest, 3rd Street, U22-202-300.
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0: 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Well, my life photos not see any fire. All units responding. Please top four. Top four.
1: That's fine, I got it.
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0: 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I play a note for advising. Caller was sleeping and smells something like plastic and thinks it's on fire. They don't see anything. It's going to be coming from the PC.

0: Y tienen que haber visto fotos.
1: Rick, Wednesday. Rick, Wednesday. We're on scene of the call that we had earlier slash on PDS. If you're standing by, we've been standing by. Could you ask them if there's any other, please?
0: Okay.

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0: Valentine, Department of Earth, continue 9:30, 30:30. Set everybody else to 1 so they can advise.
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Zone 74 India, rescue 74, responsible for the entries at 74 AB North Park Road at the terrace of Hollywood, 318, 332.

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2: 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Is going to be for an 88-year-old female, conscious and breathing. 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

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Maybe in Sakola.

0: 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You just show me the mechanical delay.
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0: It's my response, vision, like I'm gonna.
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0: 350. That's 2018.
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0: 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Tell him 6107, rescue 6-1, responding to a mentally ill person at 1220 Northwest 6th Avenue, 1220 Northwest 6th Avenue, Unit 208, Unit Check MPC, Rest of Hazard Flag, 417.
1: Rescue 6-1, Roger.
0: Copy, acknowledging route. ESO does have the call. They're not en route just yet, but they do have the call. Caller advised husband's not sleeping, does not want to stay inside the house every night. He tries to break items inside the house. Is on medication, but not working. 418. Copy. We'll have you staging, and we'll have PD advise once they've been 16.

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441 Charlie Falls, injured. 441 Charlie Rescue 4 on copy of Falls, injured. 9637 North Oakford Circle. 108. 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

property issued in Raleigh. The alarm company received a pending request from an 85-year-old male who advised he fell on injuries for the night.

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Don't worry for the Alpha, Refugee 7, 5100, Southwest 41st Street, Apartment 101, and Refugee 7, 430.

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1: Rescue 27. Copy responding. It's going to be a record to a 46-year-old female constantly with blood pressure issues. 431. Rescue 27, go.
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Zone 74 Juliet, engine 74, responsible fire alarm at 3930 North 76th Avenue at the Emerald Place, 435.

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0: Clear base, a fire alarm at 3930 North 56th Avenue at the Emerald Place.
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2: 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On 18 Golf Rescue, 18 up there, 6 person, 6 1 3rd Street. 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
2: And it's never a copy recently. And it's going to be a reference to a general fire line, 442.

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1: Hi, Brett. 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

0: engine and arrival, three-story complex, having shown from the outside, well done.
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0: and then not arrival, two-story, townhome occupancies, nothing else, two sides. 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
1: Copy, all right.

0: girl. Still 37 bucks, not pass out. One Sam responded 2051 Northwest 34th Ave. Purpose of pass out 452.
1: First
2: transportation contract. First
0: transportation contract to do. One on 10, show you capital. Put over to dispatch 2 4 2051. Office 31 ask. Reference to pass out. Rescue 107, Chesapeake, 600 Railroad, there's a railroad, hot water help, 433. 081 Charlie, seizure. 081 Charlie. Rescue.
1: Two three seven
0: copy route 453. 81 Charlie Richard 1 responded 2620 Western Road, Channel Latino Restaurant, episode 453.
3: 38-year-old, awake, driven, complaining of chest pain and arm numbness. 454.
0: Back on rescue 237. 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
4: Restaurant, same one.
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0: 455.
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0: 10-7, copy, 155.
1: I'm sorry, Tom.
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0: Copy, they're both, 455.
1: Yeah, well, what do you think? Show the last location.
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0: 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And advise if you see this, I'm already pass away. Subject is going to drive us late back home. We have time.
1: Rest of 38.
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0: in the bridge vehicle.
1: Okay. 500. Program agency, invited to the call. They're advising it's for 16.
0: Vehicle.
1: That's affirmative. It's a suicide call. PD does have the call. It is a ground taking you off the call. 501.

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1: Complaint that advises their friend is threatening suicide on social media. 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It was 2 hours ago, out of sight 10 minutes ago. Now, at this point.
0: There you go,
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Zone 6302, rescue 263, responding to trouble breathing at 651 Southwest Street. John Knocker Woodlands, floor 3, unit 3101, 506.

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1: Copy and route. 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O2 level is 89 and dropping. Blood pressure is 157 over 71. Temperature is 98.5. Pulse is 101. It is on 4 liters of O2. 507.

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Top rescue 205 Sharon route. 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

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This is 145 Charlie, your rescue 45. 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
0: route. Speedy gave us a call, but now they're requesting cancel. The EMS can cast, patient is awake.
1: 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So is fire rescue needed?
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0: Copy. On the route, you respond to 63-year-old male, conscious and breathing, advice, chest pain and a headache. 556. Five, seven.

Tone 0305, trouble breathing. 0305, rescue. 103 responded to trouble breathing at 0 West Temple Road, 250 West Temple Road, unit Echo 12, 557.

Dispatcher 103 en route, you're responding to a 28-year-old female, constant breathing, female having shortness of breath, tingling, and history of stroke. 558. Correction, history of SVT 57, 558.

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Those are the Niagara Falls. Noise of Echo, Rescue 37, 37, respond 090 Northwest 46th Ave, Hotel Oaks, Department 115, Rep. 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
1: Baton 74, just checking on rescue 05 hospital, as well as rescue 5. 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
0: 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On 110 Charlie, rescue in response to a fall injury. 861 Northwest 39th Avenue, 861 Northwest. Delta 8 Bravo Rescue 3 response to 4942 Southwest 95th Ave. Reference trouble breathing 631.

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1: Rescue 20, copy, responding. It's going to be a 56-year-old male, conscious and breathing, having trouble breathing. 31.

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She's conscious of breathing.

No, one of November 31st. No one in November rescued to respond to 205 North Federal Highway, Holiday Inn Express, Rome, 607 from the Pacific Crest, 633.

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1: 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Elderly patient fell and have hip pain. 640.

0: 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Bill 65 Golf, Engine 65 Fall, no injury. 3192 Ritz Trace, 192 Ritz Trace, 642. Tracy 44, repeat that.
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1: All right, Todd, you're responding.
0: No, I just zone 44 is responding. Rescue 4 responding. Continue for manpower 642. Oh, Andrew 65. Patient is a 53-year-old. 53-year-old female custom breathing. They're now admitting they think she had possibly a mini stroke. 642.

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I'll say Council Harbaugh. They'll say off of 2328 to 206 is found at 2025 Elder Drive, Terminal 25. Dockside, firmly reference the heart problem, 650.

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1: 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Zone 59 Alpha, fall without injury. Zone 59 Alpha, fall without injuries. 1241, Northwest 98 Harris, Unit 1241, survive.
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0: painting, and he's not a color of himself. Her son fell on the floor. 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They are advising no injuries. 2-year-old male, conscious and breathing. 706.
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0: 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Yep. On Northwest 98 Harris, unit 1241. 707.
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1: Engine 5 on scene is going to be I-95 southbound on the Pembroke off ramp. Two vehicles, minor damage, will be investigated for injury. Zero engine 5 in command.
2: Copy, I-95 southbound off ramp, minor damage investigated, engine 5 in command.
3: I-37 on 1 West Hills, Coral Boulevard,
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0: 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The suspect is inside of the bed of the 710.
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0: Westfall 5 copies from 8-11.

EMS 31 Iraq, PD has the call. They don't have any requests as yet. Initially, it came in as an open line. The understanding the language line and stated that someone's tires were slashed, and later in the conversation, complained and advised that she saw someone a knife. Advising a time delay of 10 minutes, are still left. 9 additional

0: Six are available.
1: Market. Attention, 28 Alpha Fire Alarm. Punch a fire alarm at 8951 Sterling Road. 21 Sterling Road, 713. It'd be the Sprouts, because that's the location where the Sprouts is at. They probably just put the name in wrong. Welcome. I could be available.

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1: And Harvest 28. This is a general fire alarm for Little Rascals Academy 714.
2: Finally, it's one pass out. Five Juliet, Rescue 5, respond for a pass out at 2115 North 17th Court, apartment number 3.
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2: Signal, rest 205 in place of rest 5. Rest 5 is canceled, 715.

Arizona 23 Alpha Rescue 14 Engine 23, respond to pass out at 2419 Southwest 42nd Terrace, 2419 Southwest 42 Terrace, 715.

0: Where are you for Sierra?
1: Another 716. This is for 87-year-old female, she's been breathing, not responding. Okay. 716.
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1: 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And now it's Randy, 717.
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73 Bravo 1, Rescue 73, Engine 73, District 30. You're going to be responding to a cardiac arrest at 6700 West Commercial Boulevard, Bank Sound Leap, room number 4719.

0: And now the Trustee 66 on 20.
1: I'm 45 this time. Yeah, we're on scene right now. This is the stabbing. It was just a report on her being slashed.
0: She's going to be over the 89-year-old female. She's not awake. I don't know if she's breathing at this time. The patient is with a CNA. 720.
2: I'm being stabbed.
1: 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You rest 45.
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0: 34 Charlie, will over. Waiting to roll over, North State 17 and West Coast Postback Road, State 17 and West Postback Road, southbound 735. Go ahead, 107.
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0: So yeah, West is 706. Battalion 44, copy responding. It's going to be TAP 4, TAP 4. Be advised that we're receiving a duplicate call for Baileywood and South State Wood 7. It is, they also advise it's a right vehicle. That's sleep over.
1: Good copy, going back
0: for. Okay, engine 34, rescue 34, responding to the rollover. It's going to be TAP 4.
3: Rescue the fortress on the switching.
0: Rescue.
1: 734.
0: And thanks for your copy to track 1, 736.
3: Rescue on track 4.
0: Sound right through 4. Any intervention fire call? Engine 18, standby. Engine 18, I can call back. There was no answer.

0: Airplane 344, you're in the, sir?
1: Yes, ma'am.
0: Okay, I have yourself, Engine 34, and Rescue 34. I have it. Never mind. It's at North State Road 7 and West Prospect. However, we did get another call. Somebody will advise you of the location of the second one. The other one was South or State Road 7 and Bailey. In the notes of this call, it's advising that a white vehicle flipped over. There was also a gray vehicle involved, of the Honda, and that everyone appeared to be out of the vehicles.
2: Or is there a Bailey there?
0: And Bailey.

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3: 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It's 7 Bravo, speak person. Hey, 7 Bravo, 1557. You're going to be responding to a sick person at 5855 West Oakland Park Boulevard outside of the public. 741.
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0: 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Song 107, echo, pass up. Rest 84, you're being dispatched to 13031. Southwest 7644, pass out 705.
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3: 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Fifteen Bravo, contacted responding to fire alarm 7708 Sunflower Drive, 7708 Sunflower Drive, 746.

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1: 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Rescue 105, you're responding for 41-year-old conscious, breathing with trouble, sitting weak. 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

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Zone 27, rescue 27 response to unknown medical at 5100 West Holland Oaks Boulevard. 5100 West Holland Oaks Boulevard, Peninsula, Unit 209, 756.

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0: Rescue 73. I'm in quarters and 73 is also in quarters.
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0: Clarifique et Coastwick Burton. Can James be focal be available? 36 Echo Rescue responding to the Seaburton 7001 North University Track. 7001 North University Track, Bank of America. 759. 36
1: respond.
0: 36 conveying. Close out with a mail that has high blood pressure, press to be checked out. 759.
1: Point
0: up. 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
2: 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This is on the Delta, the rescue 10 responsive, burn at 50 Terminal Drive, 50 Terminal Drive, Terminal 1, Gate Alpha 3, 0800.
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2: Rescue 10 responding. I acknowledge Rescue 10. Sir 53 male conscious and breathing. He's still on his hand. Eight on.

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0: That's 3351 Southwest 37th Street. 3351 Southwest 37th Street 801.
2: Roughly to the street.
0: Go ahead.
2: You know, Vice Town said that he wants to respond to this and let us know.
0: Hey, now the fire concept of time, sir. Mm-hmm. 227 was just dispatched on domestic with injuries 3351 Southwest 37th Street. All we know is that a domestic happened unknown on injuries. Feel he does have a call. Do you want to advise on this?
2: Yes, I have a deal with this. Thank you.
0: Madam, sir. 227, I'll see you back in quarters.
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0: 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Station Bravo, fire alarm. 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
1: Representative Robert.
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0: 807. Air Force, Phil. Got it. Copy, I'm here. Nothing, Sherry. I've got 5, Captain 15, could be clear.
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1: 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The Legion route has a 20 second.
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0: 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It's going to be a reference to a 76-year-old male currently conscious of breathing. He's shaking and having trouble breathing. 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
0: 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Probably from the alarm company. It's a general fire alarm for the teacher smoke detector. 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
1: 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Engine 5, trouble breathing at 2940 North Course Drive, room 101, 828.
0: 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Exit. 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
0: 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Unknown male, sleep at entrance to the showroom door, white male, blue jeans, work boots, PDF calling plan.
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3: Yeah, be advised, moving in route like a minute ago.
2: Thank you, Master. I'm doing that. Yes, we're around at 836.
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2: 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It's going to be a gray Lexus sedan versus a blue Hyundai Sonata.
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0: Copy that 2102XY, you're responding to 335 Northeast 48th Street, Unit 1 rate. To a fallen area, callers advising a male possibly fell in the house. Name NE4, A43. Rescue 5-1.
1: 5-1, go ahead.
0: This is coming from a facility, and stand by one. What was the previous call? And then she's just talking about how she's locked in her garage and locked in the bedroom and locked. She sounds very confused. And we received previous calls from her. She's saying there's no way out, and she's in the garage and in the bedroom and on the porch.
1: Got
0: eyes on
2: you. 24. Engine
0: 5-9, go ahead.
2: 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The time of 39 is aware.
0: Copy. I'm Battalion 37. Quiet, we're 36.
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1: 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How are you copying?
0: Good morning, Engine on. I hear you loud and clear.
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0: 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A medical alarm.
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0: 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Foxtrot, and 74, respond for a fire alarm at 41 Thomas Street. 74.
1: And park on the inspector 772.
0: 4772, go ahead.
1: I'm receiving an alarm at the location you're at.
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1: 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It's going to be showing smoke, zone 7. Well, not renewing smoke, but zone 7 for smoke, 906.
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1: 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Rosie 27 DLE is en route to the cause of 90-year-old male conscious and breathing, yelling and screaming, he's been violent, possibly UTI, 9-10.
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1: 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Rosie 111, engine 4, you're sorry, 34-year-old female conscious. And she's pregnant, also having chest pains. There are two juveniles on scene. You missed already.
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1: 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You can go ahead. 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
0: Hey, Knowledge, this is the same fire alarm for road. This is the 31-895-1 Sterling Road, Little Rascals Academy. 925.
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3: huh? Copy, Richie 91, engine 68, engine 86, is I-75, southbound 7th Street, North Pole. 10 for a black and yellow motorcycle lane on the ground, on the shoulder, between the regular and express lane. 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

0: 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Four Lima zone, and 74 with rescue 5. 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

0: 59 Bravo, Oscar 39. 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
1: Yes, sir, when you get down there, let's call as well.
0: Thank you.
1: Five. Three responding.
2: Copy. Is just another non-verbal permanent from a third party. She advised that she was called PD, that her father was found. Signal 7, 932.
0: 41's arrival at Woodmont. Okay.
3: Three, four, five, six, eight, nine.

0: Elevator on, going down, I believe. It was a 1 through 10 count. We lost a few of the numbers, about 6, right after 10, 8.
1: Yeah, copy that. I saw that, Flipper 4, non-existent, pick up around 3.
0: Alright, do me a favor, go to an area on floor 2 with the doors closed and just tell me how you read, or if it just bonks the whole time.
2: Sounds like it's going to be a signal 7. I'm going to respond code 1 until you can buy.
1: See if I get it or if I can get a signal out.
0: See if you can get a signal out to me and then I'll respond.
1: That.
3: Only 3 feet from the light. Copy. EMS 31 to level 934.
1: Ready 6 9 go.
3: 934.
1: Second floor, elevator.
0: Elevator 1, floor 2, door. A little spotty, but I can hear you.
3: 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They arrived all vehicles I have Ryan. Black vehicle versus a white vehicle and black versus a black Jaguar. 934.
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3: 935. Is that not off, pardon? Copy risky 9995. At East Queen, 35.
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2: 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Hey, Team Charlie, rescue 18, responding to a sick person. 1189 West River Drive. 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
0: 84, please go to the temple. 4 attack 4.
3: You want to copy me or not?
2: Yes, you want an offer you and well. Patient is 68-year-old male. Advised that he's having been over conscious and breathing. 921.
1: This is someone that was out fishing. The virus that they found in a vehicle that was completely submerged. Nothing further.
3: Okay, copy. You saw the vehicle go in the water, is that correct?
1: That's correct, sir.
3: All right, single laser company, leave the laser and then I'm going to dive the camera.
1: PD is responding. I'm not sure if they have a dive team. I'm glad I made sure I meet one response.
0: Person 50, Charlie Fireline.
1: Copy. Oh, sure. The cops, the tank 2-1, did you want it to keep engine 106 on top of the floor? Everyone was known for that name.
3: Good attack, put him back on the engine.
1: Copy. Engine 106.
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7: No, no, no. 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
11: 15 Alma.15, Battalion 15, Captain 15, responding to fire alarm 10307 Northwest 8th Street, 10307 Northwest 78th Street, 953.

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3: This is now 66 Alpha, rescue 66, engine 66, respond to pass at 3599 West Hillsborough Boulevard, 3599 West Hillsborough Boulevard at the target, 1002. Hey, Mallory, this call came from DOD. They appear to be on scene nearby, through to the east entrance. Also mentioning abnormal breathing.

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5: This is on 1 Julie, RC 201, respond to sick person at 225 on East 3rd Avenue. Unit 405, 1016. This is 137 Bravo, RC 237, respond to unknown medical at 4134 North State Road 7. 4134 North State Road 7, 1016.
6: And the other response, medical alarm, 9101 Lime Bay Boulevard, 9101 Lime Bay Boulevard, Unit 307, 1016.
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1: 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I call this reference. Male driver has been in a neon vehicle with a Texas tag, has his head down. The vehicle is stopped in the middle of the road. 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And 22.

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1: 40, testing.
0: X-32, rescue 81, engine 81, spawn to 65 northbound, north of Royal Palm. I-75, northbound, north of Royal Palm.
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1: Rush 341, same number.
0: Rush 341, 3 single units. Patient is 73-year-old female, having hypertension and rectal bleeding, or weekend bleeding. Engine 3-4, please.
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0: Engineer one.
1: MVP states that she is north of Indian Trace, south of 595.
0: That's affirmative. So I'm going to put that their phase two and red that shows them somewhere in that area. That's HP Gable 75 northbound north of Royal Palm.
2: I have a good we have an inspector on hand, and I apologize. Inspector 805.
3: I'll be there.
4: Girlfriend, Inspector 805.
2: I'm sorry, I accidentally just said best for your call, but I canceled your name. We do have 502 North 28th Avenue, Paragon Academy, coming in with no building number and no information as yet.
4: Copy that. I will have that corrected here on site. Please conclude the fire testing for the academy. I will now go to the church. The cemetery will be under the same address, 502 28th. Thank you.
2: Copy. Thank you.
0: All right. 10:30.
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0: 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Sure, you're available at 10:37.
2: 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Single to the right shoulder. Both of us.
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2: 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One Bravo.
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4: 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Feels like he's going to pass out. Going to be a black male. Last seen wearing a white shirt and blue shorts at the bus stop. 1041.
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Is now 17 for 17 is on the stroke at 2110 Southwest 53rd Court, 2110 Southwest 1 Court. 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
0: Lima 102, Lima Rescue 102, Engine 102, respond to pass out at 1060 Southwest 6th Way, 1050 Southwest 6th Way, 1048. South 73, Bravo 16, Crescent. Engine 73, Rescue 78, J, respond to 6700 West Commercial Boulevard, 6700 West Commercial Boulevard, Lennox on the Lake, Memory Care, 2nd floor, room 224, 1049. Second quarter, 1049.
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3: Attention, I'm actually responding. 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
0: One Southwest 6th Street. 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
3: I'm going from way Tiger Tail Lake Recreational Center, 10-54. There's down 37 Fox Trot, 37 responded. I'm down at 2811 Sunset Drive, 2811 Sunset Drive, Building C Charlie, Unit 116, 10-54. And I was sent it. And I was sent it.
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0: 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Good person. City 7 Charlie, Rescue 5-7. You better be responding to a sick person at 432. 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
1: Attention 22 Bravo, stick first. 22 Bravo, rescue 22, engine 22, sick person at 2100 Northeast 38th Street, room Delta 223. Please do that.
2: Bravo, rescue 922, we have 39. You're going to be responding to a hot shot at 12801 West Sunrise Boulevard at West Food Court. 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

0: 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Bye.
1: T2 on arrival.
0: You have another one.
2: Battalion.
0: What?
2: Just confirm Battalion 37 wants a full response based upon Kenneth.
0: I have a separate.
3: Square 673, copy, swing and attack.
0: Stack 4.
4: My name is Tom Responding, switch to Stack 4. Engine 14, I'm on attack 4.
0: You have enough food?
4: I'm doing that, it's a call.
0: You have enough
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6: Okay, let's go with engine 37 single unit. Cancel everybody out. I'm sticking back to main. 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
1: 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We're now. 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
3: Rescue 73, we're actually in the area. 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
0: 704.
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2: 27, we've made contact as far as the apartment or as of now, there's no alarm, no smell, or investigation. 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
0: Female, is there a voice in traffic?
2: Yeah.
0: That's affirmative.
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2: Fire calling the battalion, 5-2. 5-2, Oakland Park is receiving a single rescue for a highway accident on Highway southbound, south of Commercial.
0: Yeah, 10 is in close as available.
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1: Copy. Do you have a pin?
2: Oakland Park is requesting a mutual aid rescue for a vehicle exit on the highway for 95 southbound south of Commercial.
3: Okay, you can, is south of Southern Park, right?
2: Yes, affirmative.
3: 37 restaurant.
2: In disregard, they canceled us. They just got pumped.
3: Thank you.
4: Rescue 75, Firecom. We're going to have a set to Oakland, Boulevard. One out.
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1: 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The 1088 was no good. Communicating with the original call taker now to get further.

0: 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There's no alarm fire. 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

0: time with this. I was reading. Nine Hotel Rescue 9.9. They got to respond to a trouble breathing because they're east open fire at Bank of America. Check NBC reference from this hazard. 1122. Zelda Kilo. Sound 5 Kilo and survivor, set it to a fire alarm at 129 Tyler Street, 1 Tyler Street. This is on one India.
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0: 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Nashville Street, 649 Street, Sheridan Beach Club, Unit 203, 1122. Female current conscious and breathing. She's going to be located in the parking lot of the business. It's going to be a Hispanic female, last seen wearing a green shirt. Green and black shirt, correction, and black pants, 24.
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1: You're 5 in route.
0: Coming to 5 in route. 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What is that for? The 31 November, a seizure.
1: Copy, I'm advising my state dinner.
0: And I'm 1124. I'm responding to a seizure, 300 Hollywood Way, 300. What way? Memorial Rehab and Philly. Hello, 25.
1: We're starting time.
0: Hello, 25.
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6: Thanks, that's on.
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0: 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Seizure. This is Al 37 Alpha, rescue 237 response, seizure at 470 Northwest 41st Street. 470 West 41st Street, 1127.
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0: 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We're in the Bank of America parking lot.
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0: Quit 9 relocated. It's, the person's going to be in the parking lot to the east. We're going to reroute.
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1: 731.
2: I was back in service. The county 102 is away.
1: Acknowledge 732. Rescue 237, I'm getting an update that the cell is in front of 4225 Northwest.
3: Charlie's owned by
4: Betty. So then we're going to have to redirect. Show us back and up.
1: And I'm going to shoot up at 32.

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1: 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Diabetic issues, and he'll be waiting outside at the location, 11-33.
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0: 86, that's wrong.
2: Okay, so both of you are also 7-year-old male, conscious and breathing, and this represents a weakened difficulty breathing, 11-4.

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1: Engine 45 en route. Be advised, PD also has a call. This is reference subject saying that stating that there's an odor coming from the location. This flies around the area, possible someone at the OA inside 1136.

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1: Tow one, go ahead.
0: Okay, it's Billy.
1: Negative, not yet. They just had a 7-1-0.
0: Out.
1: 11-38.
0: Go ahead, Agent.
1: And how is 11-38?
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0: 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Andrew?
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2: 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I'm 50 over.
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3: 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I'm going to replace you with Rescue 231. 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

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Bell 7 Foxtrot Quinn 7 respond to elevator risk at 1333 East Holland Boulevard, 1333 East Holland W. Boulevard, 1147.

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2: 59. Foxtrot Rescue responding to injury. 8723 Northwest 61st Street. 8723 61st Street. 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
3: 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Rescue will check the 4026 address. We'll go to the Swansea address. 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

0: 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Falcon to Juliet, sick person, rescue 48, respond to 11641 Northwest 33rd Street.
1: Now Bravo, entrapment. Zone 79, Bravo, Agent 79, elevated entrapment, 18804 Pines Boulevard at the stop, 1211.

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You're going to be responding to a sick person at 340 Northwest 9th Avenue, the Continental Center, 1218.

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1: 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Arrival Woodmont, 1219. Copy, rescue 49, arrive your west, 1219.

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0: 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SB14, you're responding to 631 Northwest 34th Terrace in Water Hill. Reference to a passed out call. Switch over to dispatch 1-12-1.
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0: 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I'm going to be a 70-year-old male currently coughing and breathing that passed out. 12-22.

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Respond for abdominal pain at 7370 Arthur Street, 1236. Rescue 45, have the call, 1226.

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0: 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Everyone appears to be out with revived injuries.
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0: 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Rescue 68, I believe you're on Carter Cross, switch back over to Main. 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
0: 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You're responding for a 6-year-old female breathing. Responsive breathing. 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
1: Super Delta responding to 84 now constant breathing, who's in a lot of pain, 1242. No, 40 Charlie, I can rescue.
2: I'm 45,
1: 43. 10-4, you're being dispatched to an elevator rescue, 322 Buchanan Street, 1243.
0: I'm able to speak. Engine 44, so be clear.
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2: 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Zone 2 Foxtrot, the 1017, engine 3 has that 17, there's gas leak at 627 Northwest 15 Terrace, 27 Northwest 15 Terrace, and this is going to switch over to TAC 4, 1246.
0: How's my arrival right there?
2: 1246.
0: I'm not
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4: I'm going to advise, I'm still going to see it. I'll be available soon.
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0: 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Yeah, that's not pretty.
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4: All right, come on. Lotico 1-9-0-3. Spoken to homeowner. He just had his propane topped off. So probably on the field a little bit. Yeah.
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2: Go ahead.
3: Yeah, Robbie, it looks like you're only going to be able to access the vapor valve.
2: Copy, that's fine. 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
3: Yeah, there's no gauge, but we just checked it with the tick.
2: Copy, no problem. 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
1: Command.
2: Well, make sure we got a sound of this, sir. Thank you.
3: A fire comm copy. Over.
1: 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From the north, with lot, this is not.

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0: Good evening, Charlie. Travel Reading. Charlie, rescue 87. We're going to be responding to a trouble breathing in the city of Fort Lauderdale, 1007 West Covers Boulevard, at the urgent care room number 4. Quick MDT reference from his hazard. 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
0: 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It's a vehicle versus pedestrian. They're saying by the Flanagan's. Patient is sitting up on the curb. Driver is still on scene.
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1: 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We have no hazards. We're going to be available on scene just as a blocking. 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
1: Copy, it's three in a row. 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No contact was made with the GPS station of the above address. 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
2: And pardon. Go ahead. Just so, we're going to go ahead and prepare to do a turn off. 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Still on AmeriGas, correct?
1: Thank you, Captain. Yes, I'm back.
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1: Copy 13. MR1 Charlie respond. I respond to a 3-person, 7570 Miramar Boulevard, 1318.
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2: 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Copy that. 1319. Is it all for coming?
1: 1320. Negative. 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
1: 30 Alpha, rescue 30. 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
2: 30 Alpha.
1: 30. Zora Villa, unit number 3129. 1320. Address, I don't show any units that were on scene there today. Yeah. 3129 is the apartment number. Copy responding.
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4: Rescue usually holds two vehicles, minor or moderate, north of the intersection, southbound. Okay.
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0: 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Fell. Unknown if injured, but he has a choke. 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
3: 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Strong. Command the fire call.
0: I'm sorry, MT.
3: Copy that. I will take care of Senate Street right now. If you can have them start this strong for me.
0: Copy.
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4: Hazmat 17 on 4.
0: Hazmat 17 and engine 38. They're requesting you to tie in off car to car drive.
4: 1328. Do you have a note mail? We'll be transporting to F&P. All right.
2: Yeah, come in front of her there. So fix my eyes just barely east of 905. 16F. Turn in there and just wiggle your way around the 15th Terrace. We got the whole road and I'll put the space for you.
4: Okay.
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1: 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I'm Bravo Fallen 3, team 31. 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
0: 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I'm in off of 6th Ave from Sunrise. Go around Carter Park. And just weave your way through there. We got a big spot for you guys set up right behind 5 first.
1: Okay, copy. Thank you.
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1: 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Injuries. 2 4 1 7 0 5 Boulevard, Hollywood 208 48 Carolina 1348. Number 448. 13. 73 Alpha 2, Rescue 110, Engine 3 3 Return 5 7 District 30. Response on active injuries on North University Drive on West Commercial Boulevard. 1329.
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1: So, 36 Victor, vehicle accident of injury. Also, check the MVP for premise as a section 49. Fire car number
0: 957.
1: 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To West, 1349. I just for the city of time. 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
1: 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Spoke with a key holder who got proper code and says there's an issue with the elevator. There's no fire. One mic, seizure, 1353. 1353. Rescue 201, someone mic, reference to seizure. 440 Pippin Road, Cross Point Care Center, Room Number 5, Bed Bravo. 1354.
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2: Rescue 102 and 102, Zone 102 Gulf, reference to an auto accident, military in Southwest 10th Street. 1359. 60 Bravo, chest space, 1359. Rescue 90, engine 60, Zone 60 Bravo, testing. Elmwood Boulevard in Northeast 14th Avenue, between 10th, 13th.
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0: 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Caller's not advising that patient is having no pain when he's 60 old female conscious and breathing.
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0: Matthew 6:1-5. I got patient contact with your patient. It's going to be a signal 20 female patient, psych patient.
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1: Yeah. Director Fire,

0: 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You got to be responding to a structure 345 Northeast 56th Street, North Andrews Gardens Elementary School, 1405.
1: Italian
0: 9,
1: fire call.
0: Copy, 1405.
2: What are you responding? Can you initiate callback?
0: Bell Office and Bravo 400.
3: Rest please turn around.
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0: Okay, 7 rescue 9, I'm copying around. I'm signing that. Rescue
5: 7,
0: go ahead.
5: MC is not. Call I'm on in 73 zone. Am I being in 73 zone?
0: Rescue 30, I don't have you assigned to a call out of that.
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1: 48, sir. Tally 9, what are the details of this call, and can you give me a taxi?
0: You're
1: going
0: to switch over to taxi, expect it.
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1: 1407.
0: Rescue 4.
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7: 29, this is going to be a false alarm per person on the phone, NGT. You can put us on that other call.

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1: What happened?
0: 14 away. South of 243, south of 183 Terrace, 14-08. That's affirmative. 10-7, Bravo, trouble breathing. 102, multi-family structure fire, 14-08.
2: Negative, sir. I was just going to advise you, it's just a general fire alarm. There's no specification where it's coming from at North Andrews Gardens Elementary.
3: Copy. There's no sign for fire?
2: Negative. It came in via the fire alarm company.
3: I copy. It came in as a structure fire, so it's only a fire alarm.
2: That's affirmative. When they handed it to Taxer, they just advised. This is a call that I received from 49 High Life.
1: Fine, Taxer.
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0: 10-10-7-8 responding. 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She's in room 108, bed B, Bravo. 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
0: 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TAC 8, US 1, southbound I-595 north on the ramp. 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
1: I'm sorry, can you say that again?
0: What's the reference for PD?
1: Well, they were driving a golf cart, and they said they saw a cart, so I'm not entirely sure if they need an accident report or something like that. But, yeah, patient's on the ground. She banged up.
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4: 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Are we going to need for blocking?
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1: 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Person 5901-279F North-279F Earth Middle Turn Rack. 5 comes to Battalion 15.
0: Sounds about good.
1: We have a sick person in 15 Foxtrot Zone. 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
0: 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Engine 36 device on arrival. Wanna handle that medical or potential unit unless you get any further.
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0: 1421. 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
1: being canceled. 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
0: In route.
1: Colin 36, I'll show you in route. It is a medical alarm. Female saying hello, this is an emergency. I need to go to the hospital and coming out for someone named 1421.

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1: 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It's a 39-year-old female, conscious of breathing. She's near the yellow complex on the sidewalk. 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

0: Zone 41, Charlie, fire alarm. Zone 41, Charlie, engine 41, battalion 15, captain 15, fire alarm, 7 Offfield Road, Kings Point, clubhouse, 1439. Engine 41 responding to the unit. Engine 41, she responding to the unit. It's going to be a water flow arm at the clubhouse. Captain 15, battalion 15, cancel.
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1: 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Mm-hmm. 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

0: in 1850 North Third Road. Five-story residential apartment complex, no control, no case. We'll be investigating.
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1: 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Dispatch, thank you very much. That concludes my fire alarm test.
2: Acknowledge 1441. To Charlie, sick person. To me, to Charlie, Rescue 48. You're going to be responsible to a person at 9701 West Oakland Park Boulevard. What's your assist, Linford Phillips? 8-14-42.
0: 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I don't see no testing the fire alarm.
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1: Mission 4, copy. 1452.
0: I said here that they were testing the alarm.
2: That's affirmative. Inspector 805 was previously on scene. He did advise that the testing was finished, so this alarm is separate.
0: Copy. Inspector is still on scene.
2: Inspector 805, can you advise?

0: One mic, fire alarm.
1: Phone 5201.
2: Problem announced with this thing.
1: 201 Rescue 52, reporting to a problem on 2413 Northwest 8th Street, 2413 Northwest 8th Street, 14
3: people. Storage, and you did advise that they were testing the device.
4: Yeah, go ahead and close out the call. They're testing the system.
3: Acknowledged.
4: All systems normal and service returning. This is good testing.
1: Acknowledged. 4354.

0: For engine 5-2, is this one in the same vault that engine 5-2 is on?
1: Negative. Initially canceled prior rescue, but now they're requesting rescue for an empty female.
0: Okay.
1: 14. Internet alcohol entry. Internet Alpha Rescue 99, Engine 89, Paul, injury at 900 North Flamingo Road, C.B. 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
0: No, copy your
1: own. Rescue 99, you're responding to a medical alarm. It's a fault detection. No contact has been made, but it is registered to a 79-year-old female. This information is coming from a GPS per the operator, 1456. I'm going to introduce

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1: 69 Bravo, fall injury. Bravo, rescue 33, engine 69, fall injury, 871 South Hollybrook Boulevard, Hollybrook Community, building 36, apartment 103-58.
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0: 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It's going to be a 1-year-old female, constant breathing. They're advising the child is choking, but now saying they're able to cough and cry. 1458.
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1: What are you doing, huh?
0: New information on callback. We came to the address and we're not finding any patients.
1: Well, when you're taking the callback, we got voicemail. Thirty-seven Foxtrot, cardiac arrest. Rescue 10-30-10-35 EMS 17 at Helm 37 Foxtrot, cardiac. 3475 Northwest Elias Street, St. Joseph's Towers, room number 523.
0: 3.
1: Acknowledge 37th copy responding. They're advising it's approximately 80-year-old female found on the floor. Obvious death, decomposition, room number 520. Joseph Towers. DLE also has
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0: route. 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Your phone is being upgraded to an overdose at the Burger King. 5000 State Road 7. You're saying the patient is barely breathing. A homeless male who will not wake up. 1511.
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5: 25.
0: Reference to a rescue 5 overdose call. 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
5: Hey, this is Emma. Thanks for my entry.
0: Avenue.

0: 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Copy. 569, you're being dispatched to 7850 Boulevard. No fire alarm if you see your tank.
1: 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It's working.
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0: 5014.
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5: It's 157. Came in, originally said it was a hit and run, no injury. The second call for 103 to Pines Boulevard, advising that they have a vehicle with heavy front end damage, unknown on injuries, possibly one to say.
4: Welcome to Monterey.
6: This is Perry, moderate damage, or behind him, that's
3: 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Hang on, 1517.
5: Okay, the associate didn't call out my call. Appointment for hit and run at 106 in Pines. 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
5: 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One is gray.
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3: 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Going to be a transport accident with injuries on West Boulevard and Northwest 27th Avenue. 22.
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0: 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You see, there was a VA, one of the cars kept going. 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
1: Acknowledge. Is there reference to a previous call they transported on?
2: Back to me.

0: 31,
1: reference to the overdose Prince original from Pilot Street. The patient is saying that we'll have his driver's license. PD is asking.
2: Rescue 30, you've got a very sick person at 4133 Northwest 19th Street. Check in with you, reference from his hazard. 15 for the.
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0: 27 Bravo, auto accident, 1529. Rescue 27 engine, 27 South, 27 Bravo, auto accident, Hallandale Beach Boulevard, westbound, west of I-95, 1530.
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0: Affirmative. Rescue 227, reference auto accident, Hallandale Beach Boulevard, westbound, west 95. Advising subject with back pain, it's a gray Explorer and work van. This subject is possibly passed out.
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2: 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We're fully investigating.
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0: 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Approximate location, 1601 South Service Road and Enchanted Isles, 1543. Caution, 1594.
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0: 27 units arrival, 2 vehicle, all occupants are out, moderate damage, will be investigated.
1: Acknowledged, 27 units arrival, 2 vehicle, moderate, all out, investigating.

0: 60 Alpha Elevator Rescue.
1: Looking for the shooting responding. The call is advising his wife was threatening to take, starting suicide by taking pills. She did take the pills. She's a white female in a pink bathing suit. We're receiving that she leaving. I'll try to have a copy confirmed. First, I'll justify the alarm.

Technol Extension 60, copy responding. They're advising that it's a female stuck in the elevator surf tower apartment. I do not have any additional. 1526. Fire comm to rescue 81, status check confirming, are you still at Cleveland Clinic? Charles May 1537.

0: 5 Special Fire Alarm, 1-0-0-1-2-9-0-0 Children's Hospital, 1537.
1: Engine 30 parking.
0: Anybody want?
1: Okay, we're cleaning the alarm, still everything's 10-4 over here. We're going to head to DiMaggio. That's where the alarm actually came in at. And I've already doing this at least 10-4. You can cancel engine 5. I'm going to go head over that way.
0: Okay, now I'll show you fine, DiMaggio. Engine 5, copy cancel.
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1: 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With 37 at Coffee, 1541. Choking at 275 North University Drive at the Boyo Tropical. Check the NDP for concerning hazards, 1541.
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5: 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We are right in the Hino City, 1541.
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5: 1542.
0: Two missing in response.
1: 15.2, yeah. The information we have at this time is the patient is a 50 feet. No, he's been breathing. He's just not responding normally. 15.2. Safety officer, rescue 228, city, responding to. Allergic reaction 7580 Slay Road, 1542.
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1: 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They updated the apartment to Via's Inventor 104. It's a 2-year-old male, conscious of breathing, stating the child is allergic to fish. 1544. Rescue 210, South Penn Delta, 6200 Terminal Drive, Terminal 3. DOE is requesting that we respond to a female feeling dizzy. Confirming your amount. 1544.
0: 1545.
1: 48,
0: from
1: me. Alpha Saw 1545. 75 Alpha Saw 401 Northeast 19th Avenue. Apartment 7-4 on the 7th floor.
0: And you want this advice we had. Can you try again?
1: Copy, Simba. 37 Echo Stroke, 15
0: High. Tell us 1, 2, 3, 4.
1: 220
0: Arrival Hospital.
1: 1546. Engine
0: there? Engine 30, go ahead. MDT, are we being canceled?
1: Stand by, let me confirm. House warning 1546. That's affirmative. It's a 59-year-old female, conscious breathing, appears to be a stroke. Affirmative, 537, copy responding. 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
0: I can't do it.
1: Copy. Actually, level recorded to 1547. Seems severe chest pain, but her body feels like it is shutting down.
0: Got it.
1: 1547.

0: Engine 75, be advised your patient is an 87-year-old female. Fell from a scooter. Believes that the door is locked. Not sure if she will make it to the door. She uses the scooter and tripped over it as she was turning the corner of the residence. 1548.
1: Can you go to car, please?
0: Copy. RC7 to reporter, 1458.

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1: 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She doesn't feel well, she can't sleep, she's not breathing all the way, 1554.

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1: Go ahead.
0: Yeah, one. You can show.
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1: Can you notify HB? I'm not sure if they have a call. There's Silver Mustang and a Silver Toyota Sequoia at 35th and Johnson. They have a minor accident. There's no injuries. And no need for the fire department. Police for a report.
2: Sorry.
1: Acknowledge for the report. Dirty fifth and Hollywood Boulevard. You can correct that.
2: Copy.
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2: 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Hey, now, only one person starts in the elevator. Station 59.
1: Say that.
2: This is Real Hollywood and 35th. 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
1: Perfect, thank you.
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1: 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Thank you, Bravo. Elevator alarm. Thank you, Bravo. You're going to reach my phone elevator alarm at 2681 North Flamingo Road, South Tower, Tail Towers, 1601.

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1: 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I'm not in 31 Rescue 231 out of 16, 12 9.

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0: We're going to be holding a call for an inbound flight. It's going to be an entry. It's doing it. It's going to be 58 hours.
1: That's not empty, Kelly.
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0: 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I don't know if you could 321 Northwest. 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
2: Boy, everything's going to go around here.
0: No, let's just see. Engine 72, EMS 39. You got to be responding to an overload 470 Northwest 92nd Terrace. 14. 5 to Rambo Avenue, embracing.
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0: That was saying arrival, please, embracing. Copy, engine 72, we have F9, copy, sir.
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1: 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They are conscious and breathing, requesting fire rescue 1616.
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1: 3-5, 12-year-old male, process of breathing. Trip has a big laceration on his knee, 16-18.
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5: 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Investigating injury, careful. I'm not a public walker.
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1: 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Bug, we got tones now. Thank you.
0: Alex. To the terrifying gun range at 1201 Southwest 208 Ave for civil assistance at 1621. 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
2: 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Agent 79 Cobra, respond.
0: It came in via PD, advised they're at the training facility. They have an elderly female who is disoriented, 1621. Copy.
2: Ain't in your room.
0: Copy, came in, it's on the board, a lethargic. A patient is lethargic, and their hands are shaking, 1621.

0: Hey, just having that Fargo.
1: Go ahead.
0: This service call saying it's the elderly female disoriented, is that correct?
1: That's right.
0: Yeah, I'll go ahead and dispatch to his wall where we continue.
1: Copy. 16. No, 79 Bravo, thank you. Frank, if you're not here, we're going to dispatch to 1201, Southwest 208F, the gun range for a 7-3, 16 from 3.
0: This is 79, can you
1: copy? 8-3.
0: 245 on the board, trying to stay on the usual.
1: 245 on the board. 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I have nothing additional. DOE also has the cost, 1624.

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1: This is a fall at 163rd Street. So maybe going shopping.
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0: I'm trying to build it. Daddy says I'm in a white vehicle.

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1: Copy. Can you have a Charlie pass out? Witness 7, Charlie, Rescue 57. You're going to be reminded to a pass out at 1865 North Pacific, North Terrace. Check MVP reference from Tyler, 1629.
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0: 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The call came in from a 911 open line. The call had been disconnected. No answer on callback.
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1: 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Acknowledged. 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
1: 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That's going to be Tag 4, Tag 4.
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1: 1636. 1636. Clive, come in one time.
0: And go.
1: Just for notation, Republic Rescue 41 is responding to Zone 41 Charlie at 9907 Redwood Drive. It is in reference to a 9 email. Conscious and breathing. He said that he's feeling very lightheaded.
0: Copy, thank you.
1: 1636.
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12: Copy. If you could only have one station route, we'll advise on anybody else.
10: Yes, 50 units are the only units responding.
1: 1644.
12: Everyone's responding?
10: That is correct, sir.
12: For me, then. Thank you.
10: 1644.
1: 1644.
8: Yeah, go ahead.
1: Yeah, per the history, this is the only call we received in an accident, but it wasn't at the location.
8: Copy. 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

0: Italian 37, that's made on an engine responding.
1: I'll monitor. What's that?
0: It's going to be TAC 5.

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1: Baby language, you know, I'm reading. Good evening, 911 Eagle. First thing I want to enter 911 respond to trouble be named 64805 Avenue.

0: Andrew 9-1-5-9-9, you want to move to dispatch of that call?
1: Officer responding, 1646.
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1: Remember, she's an ambulance. She's at 5 and the patient's going to be at 1864 Northwest 55th Avenue, apartment number 4.
5: 1521. 4 fire alarm, 700 Northwest 35th Avenue, Pompano Point,

0: Battalion 9.
1: Yeah, guys, this one was dispatched an electrical hazard. The thing was 0.9. Can you guys? Night call is 401 and ending 403, but it's staying the same notation.
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3: Point 1 Tampa 557. I'm going to be responding to an electrical hazard at North Southwest 4th Street, 1651.

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3: 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You're going to be responding to an abdominal pain at 4225 Northwest 25th Place, the Mercy Home in the dining area, 1653.
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3: Engine 27, copy responding. Call is being received from Miami-Dade. Highlander versus a white van, female with the shoulder pain, eastbound lane 1653. Acknowledge rescue 27, copy responding. 1654.
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5: We pulled up on a vehicle accident. It's going to be on Southwest 10th Street and Southwest 12th Avenue, right in front of the public. The vehicles might have, we're investigating. Can you see if another unit can handle the witnesses for us?
0: You're driving Southwest 12th Avenue and 10th Street.
5: That's correct. Right in front of public.
0: Okay, I'll drop you in the public. We'll start enough here. Another engine for you.
5: Another unit to lift it as we were.
0: That's affirmative.
2: What's the 27?
0: 27.
2: 27 units arrival. It's going to be 52nd Avenue, Honda Beach Boulevard, east on lanes. Three vehicles damage. 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
3: Rescue 10, go ahead and put us on. 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

0: 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You're going to be responding to an accident with injuries on East Oakland Park Boulevard and Northeast 2nd Avenue, 1709.
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1: The Alpha, rescue 57, engine 30, responding 57, blue strip. Engine 30, you're going to be responding to an accident with injuries in North State Road 7, Northwest 16th Street, southbound lanes, 1711.
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6: 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I'll call on people here. We finally got our patient.
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0: 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Three vehicles, a pair of minor, everyone wears to be out of the vehicle, be out investigative.
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7-8-8-8-8-8-8-8-8-8-8-8-8-8-8-8-8-8-8-8-8-8-8-8-8-8-8-8-8-8-8-8-8-8-8-8-8-8-8-8-8-8-8-8-8-8-8-8-8-8-8-8-8-8-8-8-8-8-8-8-8-8-8-8-8-8-8-8-8-8-8-8-8-8-8-8-8-8-8-8-8-8-8-8-8-8-8-8-8-8-8-8-8-8-8-8-8-8-8-8-8-8-8-8-8-8-8-8-8-8-8-8-8-8-8-8-8-8-8-8-8-8-8-8-8-8-8-8-8-8-8-8-8-8-8-8-8-8-8-8-8-8-8-8-8-8-8-8-8-8-8-8-8-8-8-8-8-8-8-8-8-8-8-8-8-8-8-8-8-8-8-8-8-8-8-8-8-8-8-8-8-8-8-8-8-8-8-8-8- 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
2: Let me go to Alpha, Henry Ruth. 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Got to be responding to anything wrong with injuries on Northwest 56th Avenue and Northwest
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5: 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Management contacted the alarm company, put the console repairs on.
2: 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Should I put Rescue 73 on that call as well, since Rescue 5 brought into the hit and run?
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0: 49. Can you advise the address is going to be that parking lot of 179 Eagleton Park Boulevard? Two vehicles that are in the parking lot. They want to make a police report.
1: 49. Confirm 179 Eagleton Park Boulevard.

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0: Engine 30, did you advise there was no injuries?
1: Negative. I advised 4 subjects and 1 transport.
0: District 30.
2: District 30, I copy update. Yeah, go ahead and put Rusty 73 on that call.
0: Copy, 1717.
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0: 1717.
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0: 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Rescue 30, go ahead.
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0: 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I'm going to go see Charlie trouble reading. I see Charlie rescue 7 Bureau is on a trouble reading 8259 Woodruff Drive, 1721.
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0: Hi, copy. For 1921. I'm requesting a 99-year-old female conscious of breathing, trouble breathing, and high blood sugar, 1721. 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
0: Copy.

0: 330. Yeah, we have nothing on 55th Ave North at 25th Street. So you can still call back if I'm out.
1: Thank you so much.

0: Firefighter District 30.
1: District 30, go.
0: District 30, I attempted call back 2 times. It appears that a Lauderhill police officers arrived in the area as well. I'm going to see if he has anything.
1: Copy.
0: 49, go ahead.
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0: Engine 30. 530.
1: Yeah.
0: This is 30. 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
1: Copy. 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I think so. All units are available. Let's go.
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3: Platform 6-1, you just arrival. We have residential neighborhood, you have power lines arcing significantly. You have a FDL. FF.
4: Copy, comments arcing. I'll go ahead and request an FTL to expedite it or to step up. The ticket was already cleared.
0: Rescue 6-9, do you respond to the female saying her mother? She's saying she needs fire rescue and wants her vehicle active. Please be advised that she's an MDC for officer safety, being in proximity. 17.

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1: Pues.
0: He tried to send me to bail, but I gave a whole synopsis of what transpired on the Info channel. It just failed.
1: Probably available. 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
1: Go ahead.
0: I'm getting a due for a mental ill patient. Just for the same as that Mr. Dixon is in, he's already at the location that I wrote it.
1: That's not what it is.

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0: There you go. 1740. That's the Charlie following injuries. County Rusty 48 is going to be responding to a fall with injuries at West 24th Street and Nob Hill Road. Going to be eastbound, east of the intersection. You see Rusty from the tablet, 1741.
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2: AV 65, I shall tell RC 65 response on the meadow 3480 East Southern Orchard Road. 1749.

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1: 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He's standing in the rain, not doing anything. Attempted to talk to him, and he's not responding. He's walking southbound. The caller is following him from a distance. PDF the call as well, 1750.

0: 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Sounding, show us investigating.
1: Copy, Jabatu arrival, large commercial building, something showing from the outside, no one found it. Investigating,

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0: Rescue 28 from 28 Charlie reference to a seizure. 4861 Southwest 103rd Avenue. Acknowledge. Do any copy responding?

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1: Sure, and she's detained, 1750.
2: 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I'll make contact with the resident.

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1: Think 10-4 alarm is out for arrival by the occupant. The alarm was triggered due to a power surge. No hazard, it shows available.
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0: Not good for
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1: Thank you for a comment. 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We're on scene. Okay. 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
1: Copy. Caller and the person is walking south on Southern Archer Road now. Talking in the background and is not responding to the desk. And I do not have a call back.

0: And you need some backup servers.
1: Okay, so first, how do you say? Phone is not working. 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
0: And she's on third floor.
1: You made contact?
0: Yes, ma'am.
1: Affirmative. Have you made contact? So 17 India, sick person, 2950 53rd Street.
0: That's the same here, sorry.
1: Acknowledge Resi 17, copy reading ticket and premise and hazard information. 81 year female. She's been vomiting for 2 days and was just released from the hospital. Seventeen fifty.

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1: Christopher, copy.
0: Christopher, copy, 804.

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1: 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He's going over there right now, but our rescue is not needed, so you can cancel.
0: For sure, you show us available.
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1: Contact for it.
0: Where's 2269? You're being dispatched with me.
1: Yep.
0: Copy that 411 Northwest 100 place. On a medical agency.
1: 429 responding.
2: Copy.
0: Engine
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0: Yes, the call as well. 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Okay.
2: The tie-ins. What is that for?
1: Okay.
2: Yeah, rescue 16. Change your 416 support 29 latitude. The time for 682 all dispatch. The call advised initially by the was on fire and was spreading to home. You call it as you know, TS were evacuating. It's possibly going to be an apartment complex. The caller was just healing fire, so our neighbors took it out. I'm going to go ahead and change it to a multifamily.
0: Do you think his wife may have committed suicide? See, he has to call AKP.
2: Questions, please welcome the responding. Male caller advised that he was involved in an accident. Request for your landline. Subject not answering now. Still receiving.
1: Engine 34 is fine.
2: Questions, please welcome the responding. 1818.
1: Sky 24 is fine.
2: Sky 24 will be responding. 1818.
0: Four one one Northwest 100 place for suicide at 18.
4: And just take that off.
0: 18.
1: Just take that off.
0: 18. Okay. No, that's three rifles. Suicide.
5: And it's 2 Bravo establishment. Got a family instructor. I got nothing showing at this time. We're going to be out of refuge.
2: Time to copy.
1: And there we go.
0: Hey, Timothy. Fire company is responding to the suicide. I expect I'm a 30-year-old female. Not conscious, not breathing, possibly took pills. 1819.
2: The advisor receiving an additional call. 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
1: Rescue
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0: 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What is 1820 hours?
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0: That's around 820 hours. Copy, show you everybody. Came in for zone 0 general smoke detector in the gym, 1822.

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1: Is it Teresa Mars?
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1: Probably once we get an ETA from SNL, clear the fact channel and I'll have that in.
0: Well, no.

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0: Clear to the AC yet? 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

0: Good morning, responding. The owner is requesting an ambulance transport reference to a vacant 59 false reporting suicide. The vacant at paperwork has been completed. She's not violent and she does have a scar. 8336.
1: Copy, since this is Baker, can you add to
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3: Copy, if the house is put on fire, you can upgrade the house. We'll be there shortly. You can advise again.
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3: 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The floor is fully involved. We can see smoke and flames. You can show us on this as well. Show us arrival.
2: 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I'll show you on the call arrival.
4: 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Time 5C rescue 63. Is the resident affected or is this solely to the car?
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0: 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We plan to pay
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0: 5 over. Rescue
1: 5, I'll show you 8 miles. 18 Delta Rescue 18 responding to the Amity 471 Banksload 471 Banksload Unit 8 184. 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He having pain is in right side and is very weak. 1840. Detective fire out at 1840.
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1: 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He's lethargic. 1841.

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0: 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So 4 Delta, trouble breathing, 1015 South Federal, Tijuana taxi, engine 4, copy respond.
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0: Be the Coca-Cola plant. Right, Quint 21, zone.
2: That's not that good. It's cops and riddles have gangs and trembling. What's going on? Dispatch 2, dispatch.
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0: Male that's not conscious but is breathing, he's lying in the parking lot. We'll begin, we'll start.
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0: 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So 4 Delta, a no medical. Rescue 231, copy responding. 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Reference to a subject passed out. 733 Southeast First Way in front of parking space number 123. Quint 21, I do copy. Responding that's at the Bonaventure Town Center Club, 16690 Saddle Club Road, copy on route. 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AQ 47.

0: 41 Charlie, Foley. It's 241 responding to fall injury. 9431 North Bell. 9431 North Bell for circle. 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Responding to vehicle accident with injury, Southwest 71st Ave, Baileywood and Southwest 7th Ave, northbound off 1848.
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0: They advise unknown injury. It is a 93-year-old female conscious and male.
1: So what's responding to place of rescue 41 will advise any rescue needed.
0: 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And then for rescue follow-up will be clear.
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0: Engine 78, we rescued 278. And Battalion 15 and Captain 15 on that call.
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0: 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I'll show you en route. 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
7: 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We're in the west side. 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

0: Very wise advisor.
1: Everyone, go ahead.
0: We just witnessed an accident on our way to North Hall. We're stopping right now. It's going to be on the Shepherd Road and 36 Avenue.
1: Okay, I copy Pembroke. And what's that 36 out? Rescue 231.
0: What was that?
1: Okay, so is that Pembroke Road and 26 Ave?
0: Road and 36.
1: Copy. 1852.
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0: Only three. 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
4: Rescue 7-8 arrival, we got this time one vehicle, minor damage, everyone appears to be out, all of us.
2: Got one vehicle, minor damage. Everyone appears to be out.
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2: 1853. 1878,
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2: 32
0: vehicles. They're
2: 44 apart. Copy, two vehicles, 34 apart. 1853.

0: Copy to responding caller. Advised that the uncle said he's now committing suicide. He just called her and is telling her goodbye. They're having financial problems. It's also going to be, actually, person, I'm sorry, it's going to be a female, and she just now said that she took poison, unknown what it is. 1854. Copy. Entrance.
1: Roshi, hit three advance.
0: Francis, please.
1: Roshi, take three shows available from the scene. Out of service, Johnny.
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1: Twenty-eight Alpha, fall injury, 1855.
0: Bravo, rescue 269 for fall injury. Five. I'm sorry, correction. 1531 South with 87 away, 1855.
2: Rescue 269, copy and respond.
0: Rescue 269, you're out. Tracy showed me constant breathing. He fell in the shower. I don't have any further notes. 431 Alpha, 1855.

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0: I'm dealing with the caller. He said that he saw you pass him. He's saying to go around to West Gate entrance.
1: I just made contact with a security guard on the inside of the gate who's telling me to go into the back of the gas station area. I can't run there now.
0: Okay, thank you. Copy, it's a good day.
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1: Is it 41?
0: East Oslo Bell, what's the system number?
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1: 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Are you responding from? Is there water coming from the pipe? 1901.

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0: 7 golfers. Quinn 87, Italian 9, respond to a fire alarm at 2741 South Oakland Forest Drive. Check around DT for officer safety in the area, 19 Hotel.
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5: Good.
3: Yes, sir, I'm still showing the hospital. 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You advise?
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3: 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I will take your timer. 907.

0: Hi, I'm Agent 4.
1: Agent 4, go ahead.
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7: The car you just we're requesting you to come.
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7: Have it.
8: Let's go back to that call. Agent 78, we just went available from that call. We're going to turn her on and figure out what's going on. Nobody mentioned anything about a payment if we were leaving.

0: 57.
1: Is
0: this 78? Are you sending West 78 to the FBI on Bailey and Rhode Island?
1: On a rescue, are you on 278?
0: 278. Are you sending West 78 back to the traffic accident on Bailey Road and Rhode Island?
1: This affirmative. PD is requested by rescue to respond.
0: Copy, you can show us from returning. We just left that in no one sent no one looking for others. Show us the
1: acknowledge.
2: If you said anything, you used to that call? Because we're unavailable.
1: That's a familiar. Engine 78 is returning. See if I

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1: 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Patient's also pregnant. For fire.

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4: 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There's a dryer on fire. All units can respond on TAP 4. TAP 4, 1913.
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1: 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Construction fire, 3050, Southwest 42nd Street. Incident working on TAC 4, 1950. 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
4: Three five with 1915.
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4: 1916. 74.
5: Good.
4: We have rescue 74, engine 7 for rescue 5, engine 31, engine 5, rescue 17, ladder 74. Battalion 5, EMS 31, Battalion 17, and Quint 17 responding to Marshall 5 at the Centas 3050 Southwest 42nd Street. Call stated that there was a dryer that's on fire. And nothing there at this time. There's a copy, just dryer on fire. Air contained inside the appliance. There's copy, 1916.
1: Zone 630. Zone 630, rescue 263, responding to a chest pain at 700 Southwest 4th Street, John Knox, the Woodlands, 1916.
0: It's here,
1: we can't hear what you're asking. 1917. Copy. On you and Ralph, responding to the evaluation was done by a nurse. The patient is a 100-year-old female complaining of chest pains, is conscious and breathing. It's going to be room 5103. 1917.
7: Are we getting any serial there?
1: PD's advised the first available

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2: 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We'll be investigating.
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0: Copy,
4: 19. This is your arrival.
0: 19.
4: Repeat arrival.
3: Abdominal pain, T20.
1: Poor arrival.
0: 19-20.
2: Commander. Floor. They're telling me that there's stairs right here on the left, go straight into the building. If you want to stand by right there, I'm going to have rescue check the back and see if I have better access.
4: Entry 74 Command, you want me to stay here?
2: Yeah, just come through the gate. There's an open door right here to the right. They said you can come through. I'll make my way to the driver's side to see if they're back here.
4: Copy.
0: 1-4, respond to a fire alarm, 3410 Gateview Road, 1921.
1: In the area where the fire is, everyone else is evacuated. According to people.
0: Alright, copy them by one.
5: Rescue 17.
0: The drum is a lint fire. It's been removed from the structure. 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
1: Tom, you can cancel all other units. 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
0: 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They're advising it's going to be April Song, not April Miss.
1: Got it. No kidding.
0: Hang on, it's 90-30. 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
1: 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She is conscious and breathing. 19. 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
0: Your patient is going to be outside, leaned against the dumpster. 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
4: 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We do have alarm sounding. 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